You know it's all about the variety. B105.7, you can count on it. Whenever you have a song, you're with Eric Garns. The Fever. They got it done. They're still alive in the WNBA playoffs, beating Vegas by 10 last night here at home. So they will play Game 3, which is the best of three series. That's happening at 9 o'clock tomorrow night. Not here at home, of course. They're going to be out in Vegas on their court. I think we can still do it and move on to the next round. So come on. Come on, Fever. Get that win. Freddie Fever's going to be there, cheering him on as well.

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It's B's Big Bucks, brought to you by Indy Decorative Concrete. 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He will tell you then the exact time we could call your name. If we do, call us back in 10 minutes. 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

Well, if you knew it or not, today is National Chewing Gum Day. B105.7, it's all about the variety. It was this date way back. Well, way back when Wrigley was founded on this date. I don't know if it was 1861, but it was a long time ago. Well, he was born in that year. But he founded the Wrigley Chewing Gum Company at some point. It was on this date. Doesn't say what year. But if you're chewing gum right now, enjoy the night as we continue with Alicia Keys on B105.7.

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Right here.

America on B105.7. It's all about the variety. Glad you're here. You know, 31% of people say that this particular thing can ruin their day if it's not right. Their coffee. And I've known people that have been that way. Not only is their day ruined, but yours will be too. It's happened to me. Just as I

It's all about the variety. B105.7, you're Eric Garns, and birthdays today. Maybe it was yours. If it were, happy birthday to you. You're not alone. Fran Drescher, who played the nanny on the TV show The Nanny. She was the maid, Fran Fine. It's her birthday today. Barry Williams, also his birthday today, and he said it took him 15 years to make peace with fans calling him Greg. He said it was a threat to his identity.

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B105.7. You're with Eric. Tomorrow morning on the Sean Show, be listening for your chance to win a prize pack featuring tickets to see Daniel Emmett, Michael Carbonaro, and the Sharp Family Singers at the Allied Solution Center for the Performing Arts next month. 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
24: You stepped out for your morning jog. Except it's not your usual morning jog. You started listening to an epic sci-fi book on Audible. 30 chapters later, you've accidentally run a half marathon. You lost track of how far you've run, somewhere just past the city limits. You can't stop. You have to find out what happens next. Then it's over. The universe seems bigger. You feel different. 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Audible. Stories that speak to you.
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B105.7. You're there here at the home of the No Repeat Workday. Sean kicks it off again tomorrow morning at 8:30, all day long through 5.

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Looking to get a win against the Commanders. Go Colts! B105.7, it's all about the variety.

It's all about the variety. B105.7, a chance to meet Jay Michaels in person from B105.7. He's going to be out from 11 to 1 at the Cairo One Chiropractic and Wellness Center of Geist. 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He's looking forward to meeting you. From B105.7, it's all about the variety.

It's all about the variety. B105.7, you're with Eric. Glad you're here tonight. You know, it was on this date in 1960, the Flintstones premiered on ABC. And here I was thinking as a little kid, it was a brand new cartoon. It's still on in reruns as well, and still as funny as can be, I think. I love that cartoon. We go to-

It's all about the variety. B105.7, you're with Eric, and the Fever got it done last night. They stay alive in the WNBA playoffs. They took care of business, beating Vegas by 10 here at home, but they're not done yet. The Game 3 that they face tomorrow night in Vegas is the best of a three series at 9. If they win that in Vegas, they move on. Go Fever.

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0: It's all about the variety. B105.7, it's Eric. And, you know, the winner of the Fat Bear Week has been decided. It's Bear 89, known as Bear Pack. He got that nickname for his habit of riding on his mother's back through the river. Fatness runs in the family. His mom, Holly, won back in 2019. Park staff says gentle and stoic. Kind of like me. B105.7.
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It's all about the variety. And tomorrow morning with Sean Copeland, a chance to win tickets to see Daniel Emmett. Going to be at Allied Solutions Center for the Performing Arts in Carmel. 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

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Governor Braun continues the gas tax suspension through November 4th, saving us about 60 cents a gallon, basically here in Indiana, with that gas tax holiday, many call it, for the whole state of Indiana, till November 4th. 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I'm Eric. Just

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1: America, Garden's about to take off. Thank you for letting me share this evening with you. The last one of September. 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

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Trans-Siberian Orchestra celebrates its 30th anniversary with an all-new production of The Ghosts of Christmas Eve.

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Welcome to October, my friend. First day of October. And, you know, I say I like the burr month, September, October, November, December. But really, September is just kind of a warm-up. October, November, December. Those are my three favorites. Yeah. We're in my favorite quarter of the year, if you're keeping track at home. Got a great show queued up and ready to go for you today, including a great trial by text around 7:45. I, as your judge, may have to recuse myself because I got some strong feelings about this one.

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1: It's Halloween. It's time for scares. It's time for screams. It's Halloween. It's Halloween.
0: In October, we do two things every year. Yacht Rocktober. I play a bunch of Yacht Rock songs throughout the month that maybe I wouldn't normally play. And that's fun. But even funner, Sean's Short Scares. We circle up around the campfire throughout October and we share short, scary stories from your life. Now, our new afternoon host, Jay Michaels, he lived in Indianapolis before, and before moving back for this job. And I know the place, one of the places he lived in town.

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1: Whole bunch of great shows coming to the Palladium. Allied Solutions Center for the Performing Arts, including on October 17th, it is Daniel Emmett. He's been on America's Got Talent, and he's played with TSO. Two tickets to see Michael Carbonaro, a magician slash prankster, had a True TV show. He still has a True TV show, October 23rd. And then October 24th, it is the Sharp Family Singers, the Best of Broadway. Here's the question. 58% of women, it's a fairly high percentage, more than half. 58% of women do this immediately when they get home each day. What is it? What is it? What is the thing, the move that 58% of women are making as soon as they get home each day? And do you make this move? I make a similar male version of this move. The correct answer in two songs. Hang on.

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1: Got a bunch of shows coming to the Palladium Allied Center Solutions, Center for the Performing Arts. It's Daniel Emmett, October 17th, Michael Carbonaro, October 23rd, Sharp Family Singers, Best of Broadway, October 24th. And here's the question to help you win all those tickets. 58% of women do this the moment they get home each day. What is it? The correct answer is take off their bra. 58% of women take off their bra immediately when they get home. I've never worn a bra. They don't seem like they'd be comfortable. So I totally understand. I'm already wearing comfortable clothes when I get home most of the time. I don't really have a need to wear uncomfortable clothes that often. So I'm mostly wearing comfortable clothes anyway and no bra, of course. And I still want to take these clothes off as soon as I get home and put on sweats, you know, something with more elastic and flexibility. I'm comfortable anyway out of the house, but when I get home, I need extreme comfort, you know? So I get it. 58% of women taking the bra off immediately. Get this thing off me. B1057.com contest tab. Go there with this correct answer to beat today's Tough Trivia winner. And thanks for playing.

0: Let's talk about text, baby. Let's talk about you and me. Let's talk about all the good things and the bad things that may be. Let's talk about texts. Let's talk about texts. Let's talk about texts. Let's talk about texts.
1: It's the Sean Show on B. You can always join the show on the text, 317-681-1057, like Peg from the West Side has done in response to the fact that Brock's, the candy people, they have candy corn perfume on sale today. Candycornseason.com if you want that. Like, who would want to smell like candy corn? I don't want to smell like any food. And I can't really have candles that smell like food either, because it makes me want to eat the house. Peg says, Sean, food news, the entire 90s smelled like cucumber melon. Yes, they did. Was that a suave or a herbal? I like to say herbal. A herbal essences flavor, smell. Cucumber melon. Sherry says, Sean, add Parmesan to them potatoes. She says, I wouldn't lead you astray, but I think she meant to say, I wouldn't lead you astray. And then she says, actually, I'm a member of the LGBTQ community, so I would not lead you astray. I was talking about my famous roasted potatoes. I like to buy the little baby potatoes, and sometimes I cut them in half. Sometimes I'll just do the whole little baby potato. Olive oil, seasoned salt, pepper, garlic, rosemary. And I roast them at like 425 for like an hour. And they get real crispy on the outside, soft on the inside. She said, add some Parmesan to them next time. Well, I will. You can't spell Parmesan without Sean. Mm-hmm. JB from the South Side texting in about Mr. Belding from Saved by the Bell, who passed away this week, the actor who plays him. And JB said, I just got that his name was Mr. Belding. Mr. Belding. What a clever play on words. I never made that connection until this very moment. Mr. Belding. Thank you, JB. 317-681-1057 if you want to join the show.

0: We're finally in my favorite quarter of the year. October, November, December, I love it. One of the reasons why...
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0: Yacht Rocktober, just an excuse to play some more Yacht Rock, some extra Yacht Rock songs throughout the month. 317-681-1057 if you have a suggestion for a Yacht Rock song. You know, the first person to do it is Mary. She says, Sean, I cannot let you start Yacht Rocktober without requesting Cool Change by Little River Band. You know what, Mary? That's what I'm looking forward to as far as the weather goes this weekend. We got a Cool Change coming. Warm today, though.

0: Come on, Little River Band. Thanks to Mary on the text, 317-681-1057, kicking off Yacht Rocktober. It is the Sean Show. Good morning.
1: It's Halloween, it's time for scares, it's time for squeeze. It's Halloween, it's Halloween.
0: In addition to Yacht Rocktober, one of our other favorite traditions around here this time of year is that beautiful song that you just heard there. It's Halloween. And Sean Short Scares. This is where we share short but scary stories from you at 317-681-1057. I'm still compiling my collection of stories for the year. I don't have one to share with you right now. Maybe before the show is over. Could be up to you. Has something gone bump in the night? Something you can't explain? You got spooked? Hit me with that on the text, 317-681-1057. You can type it out or send a voice memo and tell it yourself.

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1: What's the buzz? Tell me what's happening. What's the buzz? Tell me what's happening.
2: It's our pal Claire Clark from Visit Indy, and she's got some Weekend Best Bets for us. This, the second weekend of fall. Warm today, but it's going to get cooler. What you got, Claire?
11: Yes, fall season is underway. The weather has finally turned. It's feeling much more cool and crisp here in Indianapolis. So that means a lot of fun fall activities. This weekend, an annual event is back. German Fest at the Rapskeller will be this Saturday. It's, of course, you know, starts around noon. It's the beer stein holding competitions, the wiener dog races. They have extended hours and a great footprint out there at the Athenaeum. So if you're looking for something to do, register for the sausage eating contest.
2: I probably won't do that. Although I did win a hoagie eating contest one time at Hoagies and Hops. I'm not proud of that necessarily. The wiener dog races are my favorite. I just want to say, anytime somebody mentions the Rathskeller, you know, our city is famous for the incredibly hot cocktail sauce at St. Elmo's Steakhouse. I think the mustard at the Rathskeller is like exponentially hotter than St. Elmo's shrimp cocktail sauce. So just be careful. A little dab will do you.
11: Yeah, you can. I like to actually like scoop my shrimp cocktail sauce on my shrimp. If I'm at the Rapskeller, it's a dab.
2: Exactly. It's so intense. I love it though.
11: And other fall events are now underway, Sean. If you have kiddos and you're looking for something to do this weekend, Headless Horseman is back at Connor Prairie. The festival, you know, is going on all month, and that starts at 5 p.m. on festival days. So it's now through October 25th. And Harvest Nights is also back. So it's kind of that time where all these annual events get back online. Harvest Nights will be through November. It's a great time to get out to the grounds of Newfields and go through the Mischief Manor and all of the new interactive elements that they have for this year's annual event out at Newfields.
2: Harvest Nights is so, and Winter Lights too, are both sort of whimsical and to me a little bit romantic. In fact, I have a friend who is single and loves being single, but he says, you know, one time I might like to not be single is I want a sweetie to walk through all these lights at Newfields with.
11: Oh, well, it's hard to believe, but this year is actually year 10 for Winter Lights.
2: Wow. That's so great. And I think we've mentioned this before. Claire's husband, Hayden, works for the Colts, and he will be flying with them to London today. So we wish him and the whole team safe travels, and hopefully Hayden will bring us home a win.
11: I know. I hope so. I mean, we got to, right?
2: Exactly. All right. Talk next week. See ya.
11: All right. Thanks, John.

0: We could dance all night.
1: You know, that's kind of the theme song of our new afternoon host, Jay Michaels, this week. Nice to meet you. He was taking it to the streets yesterday. He was at the new Meijer Grocery in Fisherific. And today he is going to be at Cairo One Chiropractic and Wellness Center of Geist. 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It's their grand reopening from 11 to 1 today. 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It's at Oak Landon and Fox Road. They're near St. Simon. Cairo One Chiropractic and Wellness Center of Geist grand reopening. Jay Michaels there today from 11 to 1. If you're in that neck of the woods and you can take some time maybe over your lunch break today, stop by, say hey to Jay. Get your neck checked. All right. I got some Thursday, a.k.a. Baby Friday numbers to get to coming up in two songs, including some numbers about an iconic Indianapolis business changing its name. That and more, two songs. It's the Sean Show on B. Good morning.

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0: I don't know. It just seemed like a fitting song to start the month of October. 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
0: First number is 88. That is the forecast high today. Yeesh. Pretty toasty for October. 381, our next number. The governor extending the gas tax holiday till November 4th. That just so happens to be the day after the midterm election. I don't know if that has anything to do with it or not. 441 is the national average. It's 381 here. Diesel, though, is even a bigger pain point right now. We have some of the cheapest gas in the country, but we have some of the most expensive diesel. Or sometimes I hear people say it with a Z. Diesel. Looks like an S to me. I don't know. 9 is our next number. Tonight's must-win playoff game for the Fever starts at 9 p.m. from Vegas. Also today, happening right now, in fact, Caitlin Clark's signature shoe drops. And to celebrate, Long's Donuts, their OG location there in Hawville, Long's Donuts has received a Caitlin-themed makeover, I guess you could call it. The sign out front today says, not Long's Donuts, it says, Caitlin's Extraordinary Treats. But then in the window beneath that, it says, there's nothing to see here, just Caitlin's favorite donut. So all kinds of Caitlin Clark-themed stuff going on at Long's Donuts till 5 o'clock today, if you want to sneak over there. 1 is our final number. On this, the first day of October, what do you believe is the number one most haunted place in Indiana? We need to switch gears here and do this.
2: It's Halloween, it's Halloween, it's time for scares, it's time for screams. It's Halloween, it's Halloween.
0: Most haunted place in Indiana, according to this new list, Avon's Haunted Bridge. Have you heard of this bridge? Have you been to this bridge? It's a railroad bridge built in the early 1900s. It's still in use in Avon. Legend says a construction worker died while it was being built, and they couldn't get him out. He actually became entombed inside the concrete. Another story says a mother and baby died while trying to escape an oncoming train. Neither story is well documented or proven. So it's, maybe a little bit of lore. But for generations now, people have claimed they can hear screams, crying, and strange noises around the bridge. I just thought I'd make the spooky music loud for effect. You got any stories about the Avon Bridge? I'd love to hear them, and I'd love to hear any spooky stories you have from your life. 317-681-

1057, text me your spooky story, or you can even send a voice memo and tell it yourself. That'd be cool. 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So happy spooky season is here. Wish it were cooler. 88's going to be a brutal high today. I'm Sean. Those are the numbers. Yeah.

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1: Oh my, I have such strong feelings about this case. I may have to recuse myself. It involves a dispute between neighbors. And there's one of the neighbors I already, before even hearing the case, I've just heard some murmurings around the courthouse here this morning. And those murmurings are enough to get me fired up. So this week's Trial by Text case, you can judge in an official capacity on the text line at 317-681-1057. We'll do it next.
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7: All rise, the Honorable Judge Sean Copeland presiding.
8: Please, sit down. This woman says she's at her wit's end over her neighbor's wind chimes. And these aren't the little delicate tinkly ones. They're big tubular bells that make a deep resonant sound every time the wind blows. And she's like, you know, with the weather getting cooler, she's wanted to have the windows open more, but she can't because she can hear these wind chimes in her yard and inside her home if the windows are open. She'd politely ask the neighbors to move them. You know, could you maybe just move them to the other side of your yard or something, like not as close to our place, et cetera. And they weren't happy about it. But they eventually agreed to move them, she says, a whopping 2 feet. Oh, well, thank you. So problem not solved. Now she wants to know, is she being unreasonable for asking them to move the wind chimes farther away or get rid of them all together? What say you as a juror on the text? I've got such strong feelings about this. I probably should recuse myself, but whatever. This is not a real court. I don't know if you know that or not. So I'm going to stay here and give my opinion too. Matter of fact, I'll give a ruling based in part on your feedback as a juror on the text right now. 317-681-1057. Is she reasonable to ask these folks to move or get rid of their wind chimes altogether? 681-1057. Text me your thoughts now. We'll be back with your verdict next.

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1: All right, this court will come to order. Order, I say. All right, we have a neighbor who is upset. We don't. This is a woman. This is not in our neighborhood. A woman says that she's at her wit's end over her neighbor's wind chimes. Weather's getting nicer. She likes to have her windows open, but she can't think straight because of these clanging wind chimes. She asked neighbors if they would move them, and they were kind of crabby about it and moved them 2 feet farther away from her house. Well, that really made a difference. What do you think? Is she unreasonable for asking them to move the wind chimes or maybe get rid of them altogether? Let me swear you in as a juror on the text at 317-681-1057. Raise your right hand. Repeat after me. I swear by the moon and the stars in the sky, I'll be there. Got a real split jury today. Lady Kyle from New Pal says, this woman just needs to get into her chakra mode and let the wind chimes heal her. I don't know what that means. First-time texter says, well, if this is her expectation, she better hope that she don't make a single noise in her yard from here on out. Allie and Grandma say, yeah, she's completely reasonable. Take those things down. Hashtag stay petty. Melissa from my hood, Irvington, says it's more than reasonable. They're imposing their sound pollution on her in her home. I agree with Melissa hardcore. Shelly says, I had chimes up that were in memoriam for a loved one. Well, that's lovely. But it still doesn't cover the disturbing the neighbors issue. Jonathan says the neighbor needs to take a chill pill and enjoy the sounds. OG Stacy says the person with the wind chimes is guilty. I know if I had something that was bothering my neighbor, I would care about that. Yes, me too. If I was doing something that was bothering my neighbor, I would care. I wouldn't double down and say, screw you. Angie and Dr. Steve and Fisherific, she says in all capital letters, I hate wind chimes. Me too. She says this is exactly why, because they're never just for the homeowner. The whole freaking neighborhood has to go down with them. Sherry from Anderson says, I'd tell the woman that wanted the wind chimes removed, when you start paying my bills, you can tell me what to do with my property. That's the tone of voice I read that in. Kathy says, I have wind chimes in my yard. The neighbor needs to get over it and keep their window shut. My goodness. I agree with the anti-wind chime lady. I had a neighbor one time many years ago. This is when I lived in Tulsa, Oklahoma. I had a neighbor who had wind chimes, and they kept me up at night. Like, I could hear them in my home with the windows closed. Your yard is yours. Your decorations are yours. If you want to listen to wind chimes all day, God bless you. But when your decoration creates noise that your neighbors have to listen to, it stops just being your decoration and it starts being sound pollution. What would be the difference? What would be the difference if I decorated my house with billy basses and I wanted to put a bunch of billy basses out in my yard? What would the difference be? You'd be like, well, that's crazy, Sean. Well, why is a wind chime any different? And I'd add barking dogs to the equation here. Wind chimes and barking dogs. Nothing I do on my property ever. Nothing I do on my property will impact your ability to enjoy your property as you see fit. It won't. But wind chimes and barking dogs do that. They compromise your neighbor's ability to enjoy their property. So take your wind chimes and your barking dogs and get off my lawn, and maybe get off your lawn too. Court is adjourned. Oh man, I offended half the wind chime loving jury today, didn't I?

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1: Yes, welcome to October and Yacht Rocktober. And two traditions around here in October, Yacht Rocktober, and also Sean Short Scares. I thought I'd kind of combine the two in this moment and play what I think is probably the scariest sounding Yacht Rock song. People would consider this one Yacht Rock. Gary Wright wrote this song after reading a book of poems by an Indian spiritual teacher. And he made the whole thing using synths and keyboards, which was kind of rare for 1976. It's Dreamweaver, Yacht Rocktober, on B, in the spooky.

0: There you go. Spooky kickoff to Yacht Rocktober. It's the Sean Show. Good morning.
1: It's Halloween. It's Halloween. It's time for scares. It's time for screams. It's Halloween. It's Halloween.
0: Just saw this is going to be the 80th Irvington Halloween Festival this year. I believe it is the longest running and largest Halloween festival in the world. And it's in my neighborhood. So I got a real hankering for spooky stuff. And if you do too, well, you can help me out. I'm going to be telling short spooky stories throughout the month. We call them Sean Short Scares. And I could use your help by getting a story from you. Maybe it's a story you've heard. Maybe it's something that's happened to you, something that's gone bump in the night, something you can't explain, something that creeps you out a little bit. Hit me with it on the text 317-681-1057, or you can send a voice memo and hear yourself on the air. You can do that as well at 317-681-1057. Thanks in advance.

0: is off to work. We go. Going to start the No Repeat Workday with the All Music Hour. Also ahead, I'm really excited about this edition of The More You Know. We're going to learn some things together. We're going to talk about what happens to your brain when your favorite sports team loses. This is pretty interesting. Also, choosing this kind of doctor could give you a better outcome in your health. I'll tell you what kind of doctor you might want to look for. And also, you ever have a song that hits you so good it gives you chills? We're going to get chills together. That and more, The More You Know, next.
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0: Going to start the No Repeat Workday with the All Music Hour right after a round of The More You Know. Hope the Fever win tonight. They, of course, have a must win in Vegas. Hope the Colts win Sunday in London. Our teams are playing in some exciting places. A new study finds fans are more prone to violence and irrational behavior after their team loses. You know, we forget the term fan is short for fanatic. So maybe this makes sense. They actually put fans in MRI machines and showed them clips of games. And when their team won, the reward center of the brain lit up. That makes sense. But when their team lost, activity diminished in the part of the brain that regulates emotions and cognitive control. Maybe I'm not really a fan then. Maybe I'm not, because I'm not really fanatical. Like, I love watching football every Sunday. But if the Colts lose, if the Chiefs lose, I'm like bummed about it for a few minutes. But then I go home and I'm fine. And all of those players go home to their mansions and they're fine too. I don't let it diminish my emotional control. This is interesting. Patients operated on by female surgeons have better outcomes than people operated on by male surgeons. Researchers looked at more than 1 million patients, and they found that 90 days after surgery, patients treated by male surgeons were somewhat more likely to have died, to have been readmitted to the hospital, or to have experienced complications. So I reckon if you have a choice, there's a little bit of research that would suggest, and again, not a little, they said it 1 million people, that would suggest you might want to choose a female surgeon. All right, and finally here, music gives some people the chills. I am one of those people that happens to. Music gives me the chills. Did you know that that doesn't happen to everybody? Scientists say it may be as little as 40% of us who experience this. Who experience getting chills? For music. Dopamine appears to play a key role. Personality traits also matter. Like how open you are to new experiences would make you, if you're open to new experiences, that'd make you more likely to get chills. For music, they say crescendos, unexpected I love a good crescendo. Crescendos, unexpected harmonies, and sudden vocal entrances are what's most likely to trigger chill bumps when listening to music. Researchers say the sensation arises when your expectations, your personal history, and a song's carefully timed surprises all converge. You know what I'm going to do? I asked producer JoJo to get this song queued up. Because I was trying to think of an iconic song that will give me chills no matter how many times I hear it. And I'm sure there are iconic songs that do that. This song is not iconic, but it is a song that over the last few years I became low-key obsessed with. It's by a Canadian artist. His name is Talk. And I think I heard this song. We were on a trip to visit some of Andy's family in Canada, and this was really big on the radio there at the time. And no matter how many times I heard it in our, you know, we were there for almost 2 weeks. No matter how many times they were playing it on the radio, you know, radio station sometimes will be to run a song into the crowd. Well, they were doing that. And no matter how many times I heard it, I got chill bumps every single time. and came home from Canada, kept listening to it and got chill bumps every single time. So I think this means, I don't know, I'm just going to make this statement. If this song doesn't give you chill bumps, maybe you're part of the 60% of people who they say it just doesn't happen for. As little as 40% of us get chill bumps from music. So is it you? Take a listen to this song. It's got the crescendos, the surprising vocal entrances, all the things they say that would make for good chill bumps. It's got it. The song is called Runaway to Mars. See what you think. See if you get chill bumps. And we'll talk about it after the song. Here we go.

That a cappella part, man, gets me every single time. Did you get chill bumps? Surprised to learn that only 40% of us do get chill bumps from music. I do all the time.

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talking. Caitlin Clark has totally taken over Long's Donuts this morning. We'll talk about that. Also, what do you believe is the most haunted place in Indiana? Here as we start the month of spooky stuff, first day of October. Hope somebody woke up Green Day, by the way, since September has ended. It is the Sean Show on B105.7. Going to get into all this and more as I take a look at some Thursday, a.k.a. Baby Friday numbers coming up in two songs. I don't like this number. High of 88 today. Rain likely tonight.

0: Getting closer to 850, which is when I get to tell you the exact time to listen to win $1,000 today. Yeah, jackpot alert of $1,000 on a Thursday. $1,000 Thursday. Nice way to start the month. That is ahead. First, some other numbers.
1: Sean looks at the numbers.
0: I'm Sean. These are the numbers. 381 is our first one. The governor extending the gas tax holiday till November 4th. That just so happens to be the day after the midterm elections. 441 the national average, 381 the average here. Diesel, though, that's such a pain point right now for farmers, for truck drivers. We've got some of the cheapest gas in the country, but we have some of the most expensive diesel. 9 is our next number. Tonight's must-win playoff game for the Fever starts at 9 p.m. It's from Vegas. Also today, Caitlin Clark's signature shoe is out. And to celebrate, Long's Donuts has received kind of a Caitlin-themed makeover. The sign out front, this is the original location in Hawville. It does not say Long's Donuts. It says Caitlin's Extraordinary Treats. And then below it, it says nothing to see here, just Caitlin's favorite donut. But they're coming in like, you get donuts at Long's today. I think they're coming in like Caitlin Clark boxes and stuff. That's stuff's going on there till 5 o'clock today. 11 is our next number. Our new afternoon host, Jay Michaels, out and about again today. Yesterday, he was at the new Meijer Grocery in Fisherific. Today, he will be at the, this is a mouthful, the Cairo One Chiropractic and Wellness Center of Geist. I'm going to say it again. 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Their grand reopening from 11 to 1. Today, you can get a spinal exam, an x-ray, and a full consultation for just $30. That's a deal. That is a deal. It's at Oakland and in Fox Road. Near St. Simon, if you're familiar. All right, and finally, our last number here is 1. On this, the first day of October, what do you believe is the number one most haunted place in Indiana? A new list says it is Avon's Haunted Bridge. This is a railroad bridge built in the early 1900s. It's still in use. A couple of legends around this, and they're not well documented. So they may just be that. They may just be folklore. They may just be legends, or maybe they're real. Who knows? But a legend says a construction worker died while the bridge was being built, and they couldn't get him out, so he was actually entombed within the concrete that makes up the bridge. Another story says a mom and a baby died there trying to escape an oncoming train. And people say they can hear screams and crying and strange noises around the bridge. Listen, if you've got any of that going on in your life presently, or if you've ever experienced sort of something that's gone bump in the night that you can't explain, something you've seen, something you've heard, something you've even just felt, something spooky, I'd love to hear your story on the text at 317-681-1057. You will not be scoffed at because I believe in this stuff. I don't believe in much, but but I believe in this stuff. 681-1057. Text me your own short, scary story, or you can tell it yourself. Send me a voice memo. You can hear yourself on the air telling your own short, scary story. 317-681-1057 to send those to, and we'll be circling up around the proverbial campfire, a.k.a. radio, and sharing Sean's short scares throughout the month of October. For now, I'm Sean. Those are the numbers.

I just might give you $1,000 today. That is where the jackpot lies with our local cash giveaway, Bee's Big Bucks. Good old-fashioned $1,000 Thursday. 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

$1,000 jackpot alert if you missed it in our local cash giveaway, Bee's Big Bucks. 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Listen to Jay Michaels at that time. He could be calling out your name, giving you a grand from Bee.

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0: Now, first of all, today is National Jiffy Mix Day. You like Jiffy cornbread mix? I have one of those in our cupboard right now because my mother and father-in-law are moving back to Canada, like in a week. And you can't take food over the border. And so my mother-in-law had us clean out her pantry. And I got a couple of good things in there. Got a Jiffy cornbread mix. You know, the instructions say, I think it's just milk and an egg. But a pro tip, put a little butter in the mix. Put a little sour cream in it. It'll make it a little richer. Real nice. Today is also, and we need to switch gears for this, today is also National Pumpkin Spice Day.
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0: 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It's really, really cool. 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You can join the patrol, of course. Let me know about any and all pumpkin spice items you spot out in the wild on the text 317-681-1057. Happy National Pumpkin Spice Day, my friend.
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1: You heard of Action News. This is Action News. Yesterday, this is an update on a People Is Dumb story from yesterday. I did a story about these two pilots who got into a fight in the cockpit. So much so that the plane had to make an emergency landing. This is a big commercial airliner headed to Tel Aviv. Israeli fighter jets got involved and escorted the plane to safety. And I was like, these boneheads, what could they possibly be fighting about in the cockpit that would warrant all this? And we didn't know this detail yesterday, but we now know one of the pilots tried to hijack the plane, stabbed the other pilot, who was able to open the cockpit door so other crew and passengers could enter the cockpit and subdue the guy who was trying to overtake the plane. I mean, this plane dropped. It was something like 17,000 feet in a matter of seconds. Obviously, people said it was like they were on a roller coaster. Wild. And this could have turned out so badly. And of course, obviously these poor folks are traumatized, but they are walking away with their lives thanks to this one brave pilot.

0: 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Good morning.
1: Let's talk about text, baby. Let's talk about you and me. Let's talk about all the good things and the bad things that may be. Let's talk about texts. Let's talk about texts. Let's talk about texts. Let's talk about texts.
0: At 317-681-1057, I offended the multitaskers. I don't know if I offended, but did a tune-up recently, you know, closest thing you get to free therapy on the radio, Tune-Up Tuesday here on the show, about multitasking and about how it's not really a thing. It's kind of a, it's false. Your brain can really only do one thing at a time. And so you think you're multitasking, but you're not really. What you're doing is switching between activities very quickly, and that can be draining on you. Sue says, Sean, I'm baking cookies, I'm doing laundry, I'm wrapping a baby shower gift, and I'm listening to you all at the same time. I love my life. I'm happy you love your life, Sue, but the thing is, you're not doing all of that at once. You're not mixing dough with one hand with for your cookies and wrapping a baby gift with the other and doing laundry. You're not doing them all at once. You're rapidly switching from one to the other. That is my point. And if you like doing that, it jazzes you up. That's fine, but generally, it's draining. And especially, I would say it's especially draining at work, right? When you're between the email and the this and the that, or the other, you're constantly switching. Maybe it's less taxing on your brain when you're switching between things that you love, like baking cookies and doing laundry. PhD Robin from the West Side, quarter zip? Really, she says? Yeah, we learned in Tuesday Tidbits this week that the quarter zip, they say, is basically the modern suit. Men don't wear suits much anymore. They wear quarter zips. They are, how did they say it? Comfortable sophistication. You want to zhuzh up your outfit, just get a quarter zip. I do like a quarter zip. PhD Robin says, well, yeah, but do you have a cool move taking it on and off? Otherwise, you just look like you're struggling out of a straitjacket. Or if you're wearing a blazer, you look like an old man freezing. Well, you know what? After 122-pound weight loss, I am an old man who is freezing a lot of times. 317-681-1057. If you ever want to join the show, you can text.

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0: Did you hear this morning's trial by text case? I gotta tell you, I was a little bit disappointed in the jury.
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0: The case, if you missed it, was about a neighbor who says her neighbor has wind chimes and they're bothering her. Like, it's, you know, weather's getting nicer. She likes to have her windows open. And she's like, I can't have the windows open without all the clanging chimes. This hits near and dear to me because years ago, like 20 years ago, it's been more than that now, I lived in Tulsa, Oklahoma, and my neighbors had wind chimes that they were so loud, they kept me up. I could hear them in my house with the windows even closed. I heard from so many people, so many jurors on the text who just said, well, unless she wants to pay my bills, she ain't going to tell me what noise I can make on my property. Or, this is the United States of America. We're free to make noise on our property. I mean, yes, of course, you're free to do it. But does that mean it's considerate? Does that mean it's kind? Christina from Bloomington really sums this up nicely on the text. She says, I think people have a real lack of respect for their neighbors these days. Our society has become a me society. I like the wind chimes, so screw everybody else. She says, you should always consider how loud the noises coming from your yard are, whether it's from a wind chime or music or a pet. How are they impacting your neighbors? Yes, you have the right for your fun, but your neighbors have the right to enjoy their yard without being overwhelmed by your noise. Yes, that's my point, is like, I will never do anything on my property that will compromise my neighbor's ability to enjoy their property. I will not go outside and burn my trash and send smoke over into their yard. I will not go outside and play loud music and send that noise over into their yard. I won't do it with pets or wind chimes or anything else. And if my neighbor ever told me that I was doing something that was really bothering them, I wouldn't double down and flip them off, as so many jurors seem to be willing to do. I would care that my behavior was impacting them. Little consideration goes a long way.

0: Wrapping up the Sean Show for Thursday, October 1st, 2026, the year of our Lord here at B105.7. Jay Michaels, our new afternoon host, is taking it to the streets once more. Today, he will be at, hold on a second, I get the name of this place right. He will be at Cairo One Chiropractic and Wellness Center of Geist. 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It's in Oak Landon and Fox Road, right there by St. Simon. They got a good festival, St. Simon does. So that's happening. Then Jay's going to come back in here this afternoon, try to give you $1,000, good old-fashioned $1,000 Thursday with B's Big Bucks. That is coming up at 4:50. Tomorrow, normal Friday morning fun and frivolity, of course. And also, remember, Sean Short Scares are back. Really short but really scary stories we'll be sharing throughout the month. And if you've got some, hit me on the text, 317-681-1057. Would love a text or even a voice memo at 681-1057. You can send a Yacht Rocktober requests there as well. Man, enjoy today. Not feeling very October-like, but I hope you will make this the best Thursday of your life. High 88 this afternoon. Talk to you tomorrow. Love you. Bye.
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It's V105.7, where it's all about the variety with the Annie. How you doing? We have made it to the month of October. Spooky season is here. It is also opening day. If you are into deer hunting, good luck with everything you got going on. My husband, yesterday I was like, hey, you know what? Tomorrow, he's like, yeah, opening day. I'm like, no, we get to put up Halloween decorations. That's usually our agreement. I wait to the 1st of October. So depending on the weather, we'll see what I'm doing after work today. Thank you for letting me be a part of your work day. It's B 105.7.

Could you imagine? I wouldn't even think twice about buying the super tall skeleton for the price. I want the dog is the one that I want. It's B105.7 with the Annie. If you win $1,000 of Bee's Big Bucks, you can blow it on whatever you want. Jay, he's got your money today coming up at 450. I love that we're like keeping him super busy too, because yesterday we had him out. Today we have him out. He is going to be at Cairo One Chiropractic and Wellness Center in Geist. Grand reopening going on today. If you want to check that out, it's Annie, B105.7.

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V105.7, where it's all about the variety with Annie. So I was listening to an interview. It had Darius Rucker, Hootie and the Blowfish, big 90s band. They were talking about when they first got their start in South Carolina. They were in college, and they would play for nothing but beer. And I think about how many different artists probably started this way, right? You just played because you wanted to play, and you had to get your name out there. So do you think you could do your job for anything other than money? What would that be? We'll talk about it coming up.

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So Darius Rucker, Hootie and the Blowfish used to play for just beer, getting tipsy when they first got it started. What would you do your job for other than money? 317-681-1057. That is our phone number. You can always text in the show anytime. I was thinking about it in radio. We always joke that when something good happens here, we get a pizza party. And man, I do love a good pizza party. I blame it on Book It. They started us young, right? You read a book, you got a pan pizza. And now I think pizza is the ultimate reward. So what do you think that you would trade in money for? Rhonda says vacation days. Yeah, that's kind of what I was thinking. Like, I'll take like airline points or like hotel points. Denise makes a good point. A gas cart. We could all use some gas money.

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It's all about the variety, B105.7. So I was thinking about this. They have companies, right? I've already seen their little signs out saying they'll come to your house and put up your Christmas decorations, right? Your lights. Do they have that for Halloween? Because I started getting stuff out of the closet yesterday, moving it into the garage, and I got too much junk.

Alicia Keys got her art exhibit open up now at Newfields. It's V105.7 with Danny. I was listening to the Sean show this morning. He was doing his weekend best bets. One that I did last year for the first time was Harvest Nights. It is now open. If you've never got a chance to check this out, the amount of detail that go into the lighting there, so cool. Now I want to do the Christmas one. I've yet to do that yet. Colts are in London this weekend, which means bars. How early are we opening up for this game? It starts, I think, 9:30 local time.

Jay, he has got $1,000 in the Bees Big Bucks jackpot and given you a chance to win that at 4:50 today. He is also out. Cairo One Chiropractic and Wellness Center, Geist. Grand reopening. Ribbon cutting, refreshments. And this is really cool. I don't know if you can get really anything for $30 anymore, but they've got a full consultation, spinal exam, x-ray if needed, and they'll go over your results. For just $30, he's going to be telling us more about it throughout the day. 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

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You're like, yeah, what now? The fact that Hot Pockets no longer come with the sleeve to microwave them in, which I want to give you an update. 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Why did they eat them in the first place then?

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V105.7, October 1st is here. It means Halloween. At least in my house, it does. Got to get out the decorations, get things going. I was looking, they had pop culture moments that are now going to be Halloween costumes, and the Stevie Nicks shirts that Taylor Swift wore to the playoff game, now an easy costume that you can do. If you're looking for something, that might be the way to go. 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

0: Get ready for a night of chart-topping hits as conductor Enrico Lopez-Yanez and the Indianapolis Symphony Orchestra celebrate the music of Britney Spears, Beyoncé, Christina Aguilera, and more pop queens October 9th and 10th at Hilbert Circle Theater with Oops, I Sang It Again. 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

Some people are saying that Cleveland, one of Taylor Swift's new tracks, is the worst song she's ever put out there. It's B105.7, where it's all about the variety. Travis Kelce laughing it off, saying, you know what? Cleveland's rocking right now. Shout out to Tay-Tay for making the song and getting the city ready to go. Cleveland, one of those towns, I've maybe driven through. I've never been before. Is it worth shopping? I don't know. It's B105.7.

know if my phone just hears me when I'm talking about how I'm starting to feel older, but it did sort of like a reboot, like automatic update. And the only thing that I can tell that is different is they made all the font, like the fonts supersized, like the clock on my home screen is gigantic now, which at first I was like, I think I need to change that. But I usually wake up and that's when my alarm's on and I don't have my contacts or my glasses on. And this morning, the big font did kind of help.

$1,000 in the Bees Big Bucks jackpot. Jay's going to give you a chance to win $450 today. He's also out right now at Cairo One Chiropractic and Wellness Center in Geist. Grand reopening going on there. Till 1, you can stop by and see him. We'll check in with him, see how things are going. Coming up, how is your afternoon going, though? You feel good? First day of October. Make your goals and stick to them.

Fever in action tonight in Vegas. Win or go home, I think 9 o'clock. Tip there. Yesterday, we're talking about the free shirts they put out at the game and how many free shirts can you take. And then I said, you know what? Take them, right? Until I saw this morning coming through on the text line at 317-681-1057. Someone is now reselling the free Fever t-shirts for $25 online. No, you can't do that. You're a bad person.

0: B105.7, it's all about the variety. I'm Jay Michaels. We are at the grand opening of Cairo One Chiropractic in the Guy Center. It's right next to CVS on Fox Road. And I just had an adjustment from Dr. Neely. And you were kind of making fun of me a little bit and telling me how tense I was. And we got the loud noise from the adjustment earlier.
1: Absolutely. This guy holds some stress in his shoulders, let me tell you.
0: So for somebody that maybe is listening right now and is going through, feels that neck pain, feels that back pain, is he like, I don't know. What would you tell to somebody to kind of, I mean, I have been seeing a chiropractor for years, so I love it, obviously. But it's not scary. And the adjustment, it doesn't take a long time. And right now you're going to take x-rays. So you're going to go over you're going to create a treatment plan, I guess is what I'm saying.
1: 100%, yes. So we'll listen to you. You know, it's all about starting with just hearing, you know, what your chief complaints are. And then we're going to do some orthopedic tests. We're going to take some x-rays. We're going to figure out what's going on. And when I say we, it's really me. So I'm going to figure out what's going on with you. I'll explain. So I do think education is really important. People need to know what's going on with them and understand it. And a lot of doctors these days, I feel like, just tell you, you know, what they want to do. And they don't, make it to where you understand what's going on. So then you can be part of the treatment. And so I really value doing it that way. And so education is something that I will do throughout the whole thing. And then, yes, the adjustments. Let's get you functioning at your highest level. Let's get your body going. Let's get you moving and out of pain and, you know, just being your best self.
0: And everybody's different, obviously, but I can feel an immediate relief when we did the neck. And I was actually like, the loud pops, those are good, right?
1: Yes, a lot of people love the loud pops. And I will say one of the best side effects is you're going to sleep really great tonight.
0: Yeah.
1: And so that'll be a great side effect for you.
0: You get these side effects too when you make your appointment or just walk in actually with Cairo One Chiropractic and Wellness. 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

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I was listening to an interview with Darius Rucker, lead singer of Hootie and the Blowfish, and he was talking about when the band first got together, they would play for anything, mostly beer, because they were in college. It's kind of how they got their start. And I started thinking, in radio, what would I work for other than money? What would you work for other than money? Let's talk about it coming up. It's B105.7.

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It's B105.7 with the Emmys. We check the text line at 317-681-1057. In radio, I feel like we do get a lot of perks. I will say we are lucky. A lot of times if there's extra concert tickets or extra sporting event tickets, we do get them. And we do kind of get a bonus that way. Maybe not money, but also pretty cool. That's kind of what Jody was saying on the text line, saying Steelers gear. And if you want to send me to a sporting event, yeah, I will definitely go ahead and do that. This one says yarn. Yeah, that could add up pretty quickly. Rhonda saying vet care for my animals. Yeah, you know what it's like. There's an emergency with your pets. Maybe, yeah. Maybe I'll change my answer. I said like travel points. Maybe I'll go with that one.

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And stay connected.

0: It's Jay Michaels. We are live at Chiro One Chiropractic in the Guy Center. It's right next to CVS on Fox Road. 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

1st of October. Also, the return of Sean's Short Scares. It's B105.7 on the Sean Show this morning. He was talking about Avon's Haunted Bridge. Is now one of listed as one of the most haunted places in Indiana. Bridge built in the early 1900s. It's still in use. Legend says a construction worker died while it was being built and is entombed. No, I don't like any of this. People claim they can hear screams, crying, and strange noises around the bridge. I love Halloween. I also don't want to dabble too much in messing with spirits, you know?

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I don't know if I've ever related so much to a tough trivia answer in my life. 58% of women say as soon as they get home, they do this. Take your bra off. Yes, immediately. I don't want that thing on any longer than it has to be. 100%. You can play along with Tough Trivia every weekday morning with Sean Show between 640 and 650. It's got this pretty cool, like, prize pack. Tickets to see Daniel Amet, Michael Carbonaro, the Sharp Family Singers. This is all going down different dates at the Allied Solutions Center for Performing Arts in October. Tickets again tomorrow morning on the Sean Show.

I don't care how old this makes me sound. I wholeheartedly agree with this. More Americans still prefer to do this in store than online. And yes, yes, and yes. We'll fill you in coming up next. It's B105.7.

$1,000 in that Bees Big Bucks jackpot. Your money. $450 today with Jay. It's Annie. More Americans say they prefer shopping in stores over online when it comes to clothing. Yes, please. I don't know how it is for guys, but for ladies, I could literally be in the same store trying on a shirt a different color and the size will be different. I don't understand how it works. That's just how it is. I am standing up in a wedding next July and the bride wants us to order the dresses off this website. And I keep telling her, I'm like, I don't think that's going to work for me. How do I know what size I am? She's like, well, just measure yourself. They have the chart list. And I'm like, I'm in a weird dress body, I guess, because my chest and my waist and my hips have me all in different sizes. Which one do I decide to go with?

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1: Did you see that Long's Bakery has sort of decked themselves out for the Caitlin Clark shoe release? It looks really cool. I just saw some video posted on Fox 59 and CBS 4 if you want to check it out. First of all, I don't need a reason to go to Long's because I love donuts. But this is so cool to check out. Beaver in action tonight, 9 o'clock, I think is the tip. In Vegas, they got to win or they go home. We were talking yesterday about taking shirts from the arena. I saw that people are now reselling those free shirts for $25. Online. I'm sorry, I'm just shaking my head.

It's your home for the No Repeat Workday, B105.7 with Danny. We were talking about the top shows of the century. I saw that I got a text for One Tree Hill as one of those shows. And I don't know why I've been thinking a lot about that show. I weirdly didn't get into it till like the post high school years, which might have not been the best. Do I need to go rewatch this series? I'm always looking for reasons to do anything but what I'm supposed to do. It's B105.7.

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anyone want to help carry the like 18 tubs of Halloween decorations I have in my hallway closet to my outside and then help me set up my gravestones today? Yeah, but that was my husband's answer too. He's like, no, Annie, it's opening day of like deer season. Why are you acting like it's opening day of Halloween? I'm like, because it's October 1st. And that's how things roll. If whatever you're celebrating today, thank you for letting us be a part of it. 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

We love our local listeners, and that's why we're giving you a chance to win $1,000 of Bee's Big Bucks today. 450, Jay's calling your name. I hope you have a great afternoon. I'm off to Halloween Town. Gonna go celebrate my own way. I will see you here tomorrow for Friday. Oh my gosh, I cannot believe it. It's Annie, B105.7.

You know, good reminder for all of us that, sometimes it's okay not to be okay, right? B105.7, where it's all about the variety. I'm Jay Michaels, also all about winning some money. If you missed the time this morning, Sean Show told you what time to be listening for your name for B's Big Bucks. Hang out with me for like 3.5 minutes. I'll say it again, all right? B105.7.

B105.7. It's Jay Michaels. All right, here's the deal. Write it on a post-it note. Put a reminder on your phone. 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

B105.7, where it's all about the variety. I'm Jay Michaels. Have you been following this Christina Pike story? So she's a convicted murderer in Tennessee. She was set to be executed last night, only it didn't work. Like, they administered two lethal doses of whatever they give somebody when they're trying to execute them, and the woman's still alive. Like, this is a Netflix documentary that I'm waiting for. B105.7.

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I'm Jay Michaels. 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

It was not flattering when someone called you a nerd back in the day, right? B105.7, I'm Jay Michaels. Well, now, being a nerd is considered hot. 87% of women say, yeah, they think nerds are hot. Obviously, why was this not in place? You know, when I was in high school, I would have been hot all 4 years. 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

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B105.7. I'm Jay Michaels. All about winning some money, too. Let me give you $1,000. B's Big Bucks. Going to call out the next winning name at 4:50 today. 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They say.

Everybody in fever mode right now. B105.7. It's all about the variety. I'm Jay Michaels. I saw some fever flags flying as I was coming into work. Ladies playing in Vegas tonight. Literally, we're going to see if they're coming home or staying for game four. Go fever. B105.7. It's all about the variety with Somber.

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If your kids or you are into K-pop Demon Hunters, K-pop Demon Hunters 2 is coming. 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Not going to come out till 2029, but it's in the works. B105.7.

0: It's all about the variety on B105.7. I'm Jay Michaels. I promised my boss I would get 10 new people to follow me on Instagram before I get off the air today. So we got to have at least 10 people listening, right? They're on IG. I'm at Jay Michaels 123 on Instagram. JayMichaels 123. 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

B105.7, where it's all about the variety. I'm Jay Michaels after 4 o'clock. Do you like candy corn? I know that's one of those things that you either absolutely love or you absolutely hate. I'm going to be honest. I'm on the absolutely hate side of the whole candy corn argument. If you love candy corn, you might like what's coming out next week. Let's talk about it. 4 minutes. B105.7.

It's all about the variety on B105.7. I'm Jay Michaels. Tombstone, the pizza people, are coming out with a candy corn pizza for Halloween. This goes in stores October the 29th. Basically, it's pepperoni or five cheese frozen pizza with candy corn. Why? Just no. Just give me a DiGiorno frozen pizza and you have your candy corn on your own, all right? B105.7.

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B105.7, it's all about the variety. My name is Jay Michaels. Have you been following this Christina Pike story? You know what I'm talking about? It's this woman from Tennessee. She is a convicted murderer. Murdered someone when she was 18 years old. She's now 50, was on death row. Scheduled to be executed last night. The woman is still alive. They did two lethal injections. Basically, she just like went into a really deep sleep and was snoring really loud. Like, does she get to go home now? Or?

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My name is Jay Michaels. It's all about winning money too. B's Big Bucks. No winner yesterday. That means $1,000 is in today's jackpot. I have a check in front of me that I want to give to you. Two songs from now, we'll call out today's winning name. You hear the name, you call me back in 10 minutes. Boom, you get the money. It's that easy. If you have not put your daily entry in yet, B105.7.com. Go do it now. We'll call this name in two songs.

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It's all about the variety on B105.7. The fall weather left, and it's kind of summer-like. At least it's not humid, though. It's 85 right now downtown. Fall weather will return this weekend, they say.

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0: It's all about the variety. B105.7. My name is Jay Michaels. My friend, we did it. We got through the first day of October. There's three more months left in this year. Can you believe that? Listen, whatever happened today, we're leaving it back there. I know the boss probably got on your nerves. Leave all that there. We are going to have a good night tonight.
1: 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You think you broke my heart, oh girl, for goodness sake.

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1: I was driving home from the shop. A guy ran a red light, hit me. After the accident, I could no longer perform my work the way I needed to. Colin Hensley was the best thing I ever did. They got me a settlement that me and my wife were very satisfied with. If it happens, hire Hensley.
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0: it.
1: Have you been following this Christina Pike story? This is the woman from Tennessee. She was scheduled to be executed last night. Girl got two lethal injections in her. Basically just went into a really deep sleep. They say she's in the hospital now. They're not releasing what her condition is. What a, like, this is a Netflix documentary that I cannot wait to watch. It's B105.7. It's all about the variety.

Hey, what's going on? I'm Jay Michaels. Thank you for listening to B105.7, where it's all about the variety. Do you name your car? What is your car's name? Tomorrow is National Name Your Car Day. I bought a new car 2 months ago. I have not named her yet. Why are all of our cars females, too, by the way?

We're all basically in fever mode right now. It's the ladies are in Vegas for game three. It's B105.7 where it's all about the variety. We'll find out later tonight whether they continue on in the championship or they come home. Go fever all the way, right?

B105.7, it's all about the variety. My name is Jay Michaels. We talked about this yesterday. Governor Braun has extended the gas tax holiday through at least November the 4th, which allows us to have the cheapest gas prices in the country. The national average, like before, and I know they're too high, but national average is $4.41 a gallon, though. It's B105.7.

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Gonna go for win number two this Sunday morning. The Colts gonna be playing from London. We're gonna be tailgating though downtown Indy, at the Ultimate Tailgate presented by Franciscan Health Sports Medicine at the Slippery Noodle. Good food, a live DJ, gonna have some fun. We get ready to hopefully do two wins in a row with the Colts, right? It's B105.7. I'm Jay Michaels. It's all about the variety.

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My name is Jay Michaels. 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Post Malone now.

It's all about the variety on B105.7. I'm Jay Michaels. Thank you for wrapping up the first day of October here with me. If you're on Instagram, give me a follow. Send me a DM. Say hey. I love connecting with you everywhere. On Instagram, I'm at jmichaels123, all right? JAYMICHAELS123. Do something good for you tonight. I'll see you tomorrow afternoon.

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V105.7. Hi, it's Eric. Here we are, aka Baby Friday, as we call it here at the station. Hope you had a good day today. What's coming up this weekend? Well, Harvest Nights opening at Newfields at 38th and Michigan Road.

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Indiana, it seems. B105.7, it's all about the variety with Eric. Looks like some showers early morning tomorrow. 67 for the high.

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B105.7, you're with Eric. And, of course, as you know, the Colts playing Sunday morning in London. 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

It's all about the Brian EB 105.7. You're with Eric, and the FTC has issued a warning about a growing number of investment training scams on social media, which is flooded with posts from people claiming they have fancy cars and take exotic trips just by learning to trade. And they say you can always tell this is a scam when they will say things like you can earn money while you sleep. There's little to no risks. Well, that's not true. It's very risky. There are risks involved when you're investing and trading. So FTC says to watch out for those scams because they're all over the place.

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Yeah, I've been there. B105.7, it's all about the variety. You were there, Erica. In this situation, it's gone viral. A woman opts out of her best friend's wedding after she charges her a $350 wedding fee because it's a destination wedding. I can understand, you know, you pay for your own hotel, what have you. But if you're a part of the wedding party and they tell you initially all of that's taken care of, you're in the dinner and everything, had it happened to us, same thing, myself and a good friend were in a wedding and we were told we're going to be a part of it all and get there to find out, oh no, you were sorry, you guys are in the wedding, but not all of the other